0: 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It's Justin Michael. 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
1: Traffic's brought to you by Nissan of Visalia. In the South Valley, two people running in the center divider of eastbound 198 at Plaza Drive Visalia. Collision on the Demery on-ramp to westbound State Route 198 Visalia. Two vehicles still tied up in the number one lane of eastbound 198 just west of Acres. Great Cadillac hit something and is stopped on northbound 99 just north of Armstrong Early Mart. And up north, looking good for your drive. And that's traffic. I'm Mike O'Neill.
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1: 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In the South Valley, looked after the collision. Great Cadillac hit something on northbound 99, just north of Armstrong, Early Mart, and up north, box in the slow lane of northbound 99, just south of Manning, Fresno. That's traffic. I'm Mike O'Neill.
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3: A slow, steady, cooling trend. Good afternoon, South Valley. Happy Thursday. The heat advisory expires tonight. Triple digits again this afternoon. Mostly sunny skies. Clear tonight. Then overnight lows will be in the mid to upper 60s. Mostly sunny again for Friday. Another slight drop in temperatures. Highs right around 100. The trend continues into the weekend. Saturday and Sunday should be in the upper 90s, which is right about normal for mid-July. In Visalia, expect an overnight low of 66, Friday's high 101, Lemoore's overnight low 65, and on Friday also 101 degrees. With the Central Valley's most accurate forecast, I'm KC24 Chief Meteorologist AJ Fox.
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Right on through next week. Except Saturday. 99 Saturday. Alanis Morissette for you.

0: What's up? It's Justin Michael. 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
2: A slow, steady, cooling trend. Good afternoon, South Valley. Happy Thursday. The heat advisory expires tonight. Triple digits again this afternoon. Mostly sunny skies. Clear tonight. Then overnight lows will be in the mid to upper 60s. Mostly sunny again for Friday. Another slight drop in temperatures. Highs right around 100. The trend continues into the weekend. Saturday and Sunday should be in the upper 90s, which is right about normal for mid-July. In Visalia, expect an overnight low of 66, Friday's high 101, Lemoore's overnight low 65, and on Friday also 101 degrees. With the Central Valley's most accurate forecast, I'm KC24 Chief Meteorologist AJ Fox.
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Mike O'Neill out till 3 o'clock tomorrow. 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
2: A slow, steady, cooling trend. Good afternoon, South Valley. Happy Thursday. The heat advisory expires tonight. Triple digits again this afternoon. Mostly sunny skies. Clear tonight, and then overnight lows will be in the mid to upper 60s. Mostly sunny again for Friday. Another slight drop in temperatures. Highs right around 100. The trend continues into the weekend. Saturday and Sunday should be in the upper 90s, which is right about normal for mid-July. In Visalia, expect an overnight low of 66, Friday's high 101, Lemoore's overnight low 65, and on Friday also 101 degrees. With the Central Valley's most accurate forecast, I'm KC24 Chief Meteorologist AJ Fox.
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0: 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It's Justin Michael. 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
1: A slow, steady, cooling trend. Good afternoon, South Valley. Happy Thursday. The heat advisory expires tonight. Triple digits again this afternoon. Mostly sunny skies. Clear tonight. Then overnight lows will be in the mid to upper 60s. Mostly sunny again for Friday. Another slight drop in temperatures. Highs right around 100. The trend continues into the weekend. Saturday and Sunday should be in the upper 90s, which is right about normal for mid-July. In Visalia, expect an overnight low of 66, Friday's high 101, Lemoore's overnight low 65, and on Friday also 101 degrees. With the Central Valley's most accurate forecast, I'm KC24 Chief Meteorologist AJ Fox.
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What's up? 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

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And one teleprompter operator allegedly turned some advanced knowledge into a six-figure betting system. I'll tell you about it coming up. I guess that's what they call the blues.

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0: Tia and Sean Paul and new My 97.5 relaxing favorites at work. Justin Michael with you. And this not political at all, but a longtime White House operator is accused of making more than $100,000 by betting on which words or subjects would appear in President Trump's speeches. Investigators say this guy had access to prepared remarks by the president and sometimes adjusted wagers during speeches when the president went off script. He's cooperating with authorities and federal prosecutors or, I guess, declining criminal charges. But again, it's not about politics. It's about realizing that a person loading the words may also have money writing on them, right? Hey, if you've been crazy, if you've been putting out getting your dog or cat spayed or neutered, this great opportunity, Valley Oak SPCA holding a high volume neuter event. So hit them up to get in on this quickly.
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0: the new My97.5 relaxing favorites at work. Justin Michael with you. 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And remember, you can't just be an adult there. You gotta bring your kid with you, okay? Hey, coming up, KC24's AJ Fox is gonna take a look at our weather thanks to Linder Equipment Company. They're on East Current Street in Tulare.
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And also, check out our poll question. It's up there for you. Rod Stewart now. It's a tough one, too, I'll warn you. You're in my heart. 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

Ace of Base, Friday morning, the new My97.5. How much lottery money would it take to make somebody forget the relationship? Speaking of Lotto, tonight, almost $700 million for the Mega Millions. 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

0: Perfect right there. And who knew on the new My 97.5 into the 7 o'clock hour we go on a Friday. Justin Michael right here. Hey, just a reminder, Mega Millions tonight, $672 million. So if you take the cash out option, that's $293.3 million. That's a lot of money. And I just saw this survey, speaking of the lotto, 20% of people that are currently in a relationship would consider leaving their partner after they won the lottery. And I guess people in Kentucky were the most willing to walk away for any jackpot at all, while like 42% of Florida said they would leave for less than $10 million. Wisconsin, though, most loyal, with 79% saying no amount would do it. So before you go buy a ticket together for tonight, maybe ask whose name you're going to write on the back. All right, just think about it.
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It's the new My97.5, and if you're looking for a way to get the kids ready for school, Visalia Hyundai's backpack giveaway is going down this Sunday morning. It's free, and every backpack comes with some school supplies. Got to bring your kid, though, all right? This Sunday, Visalia Hyundai. 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

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I don't remember the name of it now, but it was so different than the Shania I'm used to. 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

0: Six Friends to None, The Richer, and Kiss Me on the new 97.5 Relaxing Favorites at Work. Justin Michael with you. I don't know why we need this kind of law, but this happened in Michigan recently. They passed a law making it clear that children can run temporary lemonade stands on private property without needing a permit or local or, you know, paying like some kind of local fee, as long as they make less than $5,000 a year. Now, this started after some kids were told they would have to keep paying fees just to keep their little stand open. And finally, a law everyone can understand. Let the kids sell lemonade. Like, you know what I mean? What are we doing? Jeez. Coming up, KC24's AJ Fox. He's going to take a look at our weather. That's thanks to our friends at Linder Equipment Company on East Kern Street in Tulare. It's just lemonade.
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0: 97 minutes commercial-free music coming up later this hour on the new My97.5 right there. Alessia Cara, Justin Michael with you on a Friday morning as we roll into the weekend. If you're looking for something to watch over the next couple days, we got you covered. Let's start with Jen. Jen, what are you looking forward to?
1: For my what to watch, going a little different this time around. 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It's a website. Ooh. It's called explore.org. And it's live, like nature webcams from all over the world. My particular favorite right now is, well, the brown bear cams from Katmai National Park in Alaska. The bears are out with their cubs, and they are adorable. So it's you start watching it, you'll get sucked in. Just trust me on this. So my what to watch is explore.org. The entire website's amazing, but in particular, the bears of Katmai National Park in Alaska. Trust me on this.
0: All right, explore.org. I can definitely see how you get sucked into that for sure. Mike, but what about you? What you got?
2: Justin, I need a summer light diversion, and I think it's going to be Minions and Monsters playing at the Galaxy Theaters in Tulare.
0: Nice.
2: It's the story of how the Minions conquered Hollywood, became movie stars, lost everything, unleashed monsters upon the world, then banded together to try and save the planet from the mayhem they created. It's the third installment in the Minions prequel series, the seventh overall instantiation in the Despicable Me franchise.
0: That definitely sounds like the kind of movie where you turn your brain off for sure, get some popcorn, and just let the Minions create chaos for hours. For me, listen, Big Brother kicked off last Thursday, and I have watched exactly one episode, which means I'm somehow like 4, 5, or 6 episodes behind now. So apparently, I now have a very, very busy television weekend ahead of me. And listen, don't judge me. Don't judge me. Join me. You can catch up with me on Paramount Plus. And that's our what to watch for this week.
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1: Ed Sheeran on the new My97.5 Relaxing Favorites of Work. Justin Michael with you Friday morning. And a lot of people now say that groceries feel unaffordable. Like 2/3 of people asked. And this isn't limited to like lower income families either. More than half of the households earning over $100,000 say the exact same thing. And for people making under 50 grand, jumps up to 82%. So apparently the most frightening part of the grocery shopping is it's not forgetting the chicken. You know what I mean? For the chicken cordon bleu you're cooking tonight. It's pressing the checkout button. You know what I mean? It's tough. I put things back on the shelf. So, you know, I don't really need this right now. Coming up, KC24's AJ Fox will take a look at our weather for us. It's thanks to Linder Equipment Company on East Kern Street in Tulare.
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yes. All right, this one is not easy. Elton John, The Beatles, Fleetwood Mac, or Elvis? 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

of powder right there, bad day. Underneath my 97.5, I certainly hope you're not having one of those. And coming up next, KC24's AJ Fox is going to take a look at our weather for us. It's thanks to our friends over at Linder Equipment Company. They are on East 1st Street in Tulare. Now, Hootie and the Blowfish, only want to be with you on the new My 97.5.

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And tonight at 5 p.m., that's when we kick off a totally 80s Friday night powered by Keller Motors in Hanford. So be here for that tonight, starting at 5 on the new My 97.5. Nash Sam Mendes and Camila Cabello.

of a weekend here. I hope to see you back here tomorrow morning, bright and early at 6 a.m. We'll get into a Saturday. Meanwhile, Jen has got you covered next with 97 Minutes Commercial Free Music continuing. Have a wonderful and safe Friday. I'll see you tomorrow morning right here. Cliff Richard now.

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Hey, it's Jennifer Grant. Welcome to Friday, right? Alicia Keys, No One. 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

0: 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Elton John, Michael Jackson, Madonna, Whitney Houston. 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

0: The new 97.5 relaxing favorites at work with music right there from Madonna and Vogue. How you doing? I'm Jennifer Grant. Feeling it this morning. Super happy it's Friday. Super, super happy it's Friday. Did not sleep well last night. I don't know what was going on, but I couldn't fall asleep, which usually is not a problem. I couldn't stay asleep once I fell asleep. I ended up with, according to my smartwatch, a sleep score of 50. Yeah, it's not good. So really glad it's Friday. Really glad there's coffee. So between the two, make it through the day. But yeah, hoping to crash out early and get some rest tonight, right?
1: 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It's Justin Michael. 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

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And Justin Michael in here, weekday morning 6 to 10. Music right now from Timbaland One Republic, Apologize. 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

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And this guy performing last Friday for us in Tulare. So good. John Waite's Missing You. 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

0: 97.5 relaxing favorites at work, Katy Perry and Firework, which I love this story, and it's a true story. You can Google it. You can look it up for yourself. Katy Perry, originally from Santa Barbara, everybody knows this. It's her hometown. She loves it there. And she has decided that when she passes away, and it is legal, I looked it up, she wants to have basically be cremated and then have her ashes shot out via firework over the city of Santa Barbara. I looked it up. You can do that. At least in the city of Santa Barbara, you can. 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Something to keep in mind. Talk about going out in a bang. Come on.
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relaxing favorites at work. Good afternoon. I'm Jennifer Grant, hanging out with Celine Dion, of course, from Titanic. My heart will go on. It's the new 97.5.

0: 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It's Justin Michael. 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

0: The Numa 97.5 relaxing favorites at work, Kelly Clarkson and Stronger, What Doesn't Kill You. And by the way, congratulations to Kelly Clarkson because her show, The Kelly Clarkson Show, scored 11 Emmy nominations. 53rd Daytime Emmy Awards, she scored 11. Well, the show itself scored 11 nominations. She actually scored 2 specifically for herself. So that's pretty cool. That's pretty awesome. Congratulations to Kelly Clarkson.
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7: Pretty close to normal this weekend. Good afternoon, South Valley, and happy Friday. Sunshine and less humid for the remainder of the afternoon. Triple digits again today, but nothing as extreme as earlier this week. Clear skies tonight. Overnight lows in the mid to upper 60s. And sunny for your Saturday with high temperatures reaching into the upper 90s. And that's pretty normal for July in the South Valley. Upper 90s each day through the weekend and all of next week, too. For Porterville, expect an overnight low of 68, Saturday's high 98. In Hanford, overnight low of 65, and on Saturday, 99 degrees. With the Central Valley's most accurate forecast, I'm KC24 Chief Meteorologist AJ Fox.
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on 97.5, relaxing favorites at work with Taylor Swift and You Belong With Me. How you doing? It's Jennifer Grant. Apparently, today is World Emoji Day. Who knew? I did not. And there's 9 new emojis coming our way. Some of these I thought were already emojis, so apparently I have not been paying attention. Sorry. Cracked smiling face. Okay, didn't know that was one. A net with a handle. Okay. It's supposed to represent like catching or pulling something out of the digital ether. Okay. A monarch butterfly. See, I really kind of thought we already had a monarch butterfly emoji, but okay. A meteor, similar to the comet emoji, but with more fire. A pickle. Are you saying we did not have a pickle emoji prior to this? I would have swore we had a pickle emoji, but okay. A lighthouse, again, thought we had a lighthouse emoji. An eraser, like the pink rectangular erasers. We have not had one of those. I've got to start paying attention. Last two are a leftwards and a rightwards thumb sign, which I guess is sort of like, look at this guy. I don't know.

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1: Pretty close to normal this weekend. Good afternoon, South Valley, and happy Friday. Sunshine and less humid for the remainder of the afternoon. Triple digits again today, but nothing as extreme as earlier this week. Clear skies tonight, overnight lows in the mid to upper 60s, and sunny for your Saturday with high temperatures reaching into the upper 90s, and that's pretty normal for July in the South Valley. Upper 90s each day through the weekend and all of next week, too. For Porterville, expect an overnight low of 68, Saturday's high 98, and Hanford overnight low of 65, and on Saturday, 99 degrees. With the Central Valley's most accurate forecast, I'm KC 24 Chief Meteorologist AJ Fox.
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Jennifer Grant, Bon Jovi. Wanted dead or alive? 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

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Oh, backwards couple skates on. 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Poison. 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

0: on 97.5. Relaxing favorites at work. Why you got to be so rude? Asking the $64,000 question. That is magic. All right, I'm Jennifer Grant. Quick reminder, tonight, Totally 80s Friday Night happening. Yes. Starting at 5 o'clock, going all the way up until midnight. Just awesome, cool tunes from the 1980s. That's why we call it a Totally 80s Friday Night. 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
8: Pretty close to normal this weekend. Good afternoon, South Valley, and happy Friday. Sunshine and less humid for the remainder of the afternoon. Triple digits again today, but nothing as extreme as earlier this week. Clear skies tonight. Overnight lows in the mid to upper 60s. And sunny for your Saturday with high temperatures reaching into the upper 90s. And that's pretty normal for July in the South Valley. Upper 90s each day through the weekend and all of next week, too. For Porterville, expect an overnight low of 68, Saturday's high 98. In Hanford, overnight low of 65, and on Saturday, 99 degrees. With the Central Valley's most accurate forecast, I'm KC24 Chief Meteorologist AJ Fox.
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'Cause I gotta have faith. 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

relaxing favorites at work. The new My 97.5 and your friends Mike O'Neill and only 99 tomorrow. 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

0: Traffic brought to you by Nissan of Visalia. 43 at 88. Look out for a hit and run with no injuries. 198 at Road 36. Look out for a non-injury collision. And Avenue 318 at Cam Drive. Some debris in the road. Avenue 416 at Road 104. Look out for a non-injury accident. 99 northbound Road 124. Something in the middle of the road there. Avenue 152 at Road 96. Look out for a collision as well. Click it or ticket. Buckle up. Be safe out there. It's hot. So people are getting a little crazy. Watch out for yourself and others. That's your traffic. I'm Randy Hendricks.
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0: Gaga, relaxing favorites at work, the new My 97.5. Casey and JoJo on the way, cutting crew. And yes, the World Cup final, Spain versus Argentina, Sunday at noon from MetLife Stadium, New Jersey. That should be a lot of fun.
1: 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Look out for a hit and run with no injuries. Avenue 199 at Road 36, a non-injury accident. Up at Fresno, major injury accident at 41 northbound and 180. Back over in the South Valley, Avenue 319 at Camp Drive. Look out for road hazard there. Avenue 152 at Road 96, the collision. Kalinga 41 at the Kings County line. Report of a fire there at Cottonwood Creek. Click at your ticket. Buckle up. Make it an easy drive this afternoon. It's Randy Hendricks here with traffic.
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9: Pretty close to normal this weekend. Good afternoon, South Valley, and happy Friday. Sunshine and less humid for the remainder of the afternoon. Triple digits again today, but nothing as extreme as earlier this week. Clear skies tonight. Overnight lows in the mid to upper 60s. And sunny for your Saturday with high temperatures reaching into the upper 90s. And that's pretty normal for July in the South Valley. Upper 90s each day through the weekend and all of next week, too. For Porterville, expect an overnight low of 68, Saturday's high 98. In Hanford, overnight low of 65, and on Saturday, 99 degrees. With the Central Valley's most accurate forecast, I'm KC24 Chief Meteorologist AJ Fox.
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0: Traffic brought to you by Nissan of Visalia. 43 at 88. Look out for a hit and run with no injuries. 198 at Road 36. Look out for a non-injury collision. And Avenue 318 at Cam Drive. Some debris in the road. Avenue 416 at Road 104. Look out for a non-injury accident. 99 northbound Road 124. Something in the middle of the road there. Avenue 152 at Road 96. Look out for a collision as well. Click it or ticket. Buckle up. Be safe out there. It's hot. So people are getting a little crazy. Watch out for yourself and others. As your traffic is on, I'm Randy Hendricks.
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0: Taylor Swift, relaxing favorites at work, the new My97.5. Backstreet on the way, Cyndi Lauper. And so sorry to hear Brenda Fricker, the Oscar-winning actress, best known to many of us as the Pigeon Lady in Home Alone 2, Lost in New York, has passed, according to her agent, Bill Belfield, and passed away peacefully today in Dublin after a period of bad health. But what a great, great, great portrayal.
1: 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South Valley 43 at 88. Look out for a hit and run with no injuries. Avenue 199 at Road 36, a non-injury accident. Up in Fresno, major injury accident at 41 northbound and 180. Back over in the South Valley, Avenue 319 at Camp Drive. Look out for road hazard there. Avenue 152 at Road 96, the collision. Kalinga 41 at the Kings County line. Report of a fire there at Cottonwood Creek. Click on your ticket, buckle up, make it an easy drive this afternoon. It's Randy Hendricks here with traffic.
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5: Pretty close to normal this weekend. Good afternoon, South Valley, and happy Friday. Sunshine and less humid for the remainder of the afternoon. Triple digits again today, but nothing as extreme as earlier this week. Clear skies tonight, overnight lows in the mid to upper 60s, and sunny for your Saturday with high temperatures reaching into the upper 90s, and that's pretty normal for July in the South Valley. Upper 90s each day through the weekend and all of next week, too. For Porterville, expect an overnight low of 68, Saturday's high 98. In Hanford, overnight low of 65, and on Saturday, 99 degrees. With the Central Valley's most accurate forecast, I'm KC24 Chief Meteorologist AJ Fox.
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And Nick Jonas right now making headlines for revisiting the private message that sparked his romance with wife Priyanka Chopra in a podcast recently. 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